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We are back tomorrow morning, 8:20. Izzy, Wade, and Chantel, the next shot to play up to $1,000 every time. 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

Chantel tomorrow morning. Coming up 6:10 on Electric 94.9. It's Friday, so you know that Friday morning throwback kicks off coming up at 7. Full hour. 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
1: You've been running around, running around, running around, throwing that dirt all on my name. 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

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Izzy, Wade, and Chantel on Electric.

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8: 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Then chance of rain. Good chance of rain. 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

0: Wade and Chantel. It's Friday.
1: T-G-I-F. I love Friday.
0: Thank goodness it's not another Monday, like you guys were saying earlier in the week.
1: Yeah, yesterday got me for some reason. I don't know.
0: There's been a newly identified frog-like creature that lived before the dinosaurs was discovered by a couple of student scientists. And guess what they named it after?
1: Themselves?
2: I'm trying to think of a famous frog.
1: Kermit?
2: Which I can't. I was going to say, yeah, outside of Kermit, I got nothing.
0: They called it the Hello, My Darling. No, I'm just kidding. They named it after their moms.
2: Oh, well, that's sweet.
0: That's what all moms want. Hey, name me after a prehistoric frog.
1: Frog-like creature.
0: Yeah.
2: Was it as big as a dinosaur?
0: They don't say the size of it.
1: Could you imagine a frog that big?
0: Both of the moms of both students is named Jean. So the amphibian will be called Jean Erptum Mazonus. Mazonitin. I don't know how to say that.
2: We're not motorboating little Debbies anymore.
0: No, we're not.
1: I don't think you have to stick your tongue out that far when you say that.
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0: It's Electric with Izzy, Wade, and Chantel. And I think all of us, to some extent, are probably looking for like a better work-life balance. You know, just trying to figure it all out.
1: Yes.
0: So the Swedes say the answer might be as simple as a coffee break. What they say to do is just fika it.
1: I'm sorry?
0: Fika it?
2: What's that?
0: Fika it?
2: What's that mean? What does it mean?

0: I'm not gonna do that.
1: I mean,
0: if I do it, I ain't gonna tell nobody because I don't. I'm a gentleman.
2: It doesn't kiss and tell. It doesn't have to be coffee, you know.
1: I don't even think I can say it, much less do it.
0: No, and I feel like, you know, whoever you're doing it with don't want you to tell people either. So that's between two, when two people love each other.
2: In Sweden, they just ficka it. I'm trying to see how many more times I can say it.
1: That's
2: before
1: Nike's,
2: we wrap up.
1: That's Nike's new slogan.
2: Just ficka it.
0: You know, Nike's original slogan, just do it, came from someone on death row. That was his last words.
2: I remember you telling us that, and I'm like, why would Nike be like, clever?
1: Because the Swedes hadn't come up with this phrase yet.
2: Nike's like, well, we want just ficka it, but we
1: just
2: can't.
1: Just ficka it.
0: Well, after that botched one in Tennessee day before, it's gonna be, what's gonna be the new one? They might come up with a new one.
2: Don't even. Oh, I was like, don't you even dare.
0: I'm gonna dare. Too soon.
1: Oh.
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2: Traffic.
0: Man, there is already traffic going on this morning. And I got this message here just a few moments ago. It's in Kingsport. I got to find it again. Let's see here. There's a wreck West Stone Drive. It's going to be at the light at Burger King and the new townhouses. I should have been ready, shouldn't I? Yeah. Again, that's going to be in Kingsport. West Stone Drive at the light of Burger King and the new townhouses. You don't want to be careful if you're down that way. Your forecast today looks like 86. It's going to be a beautiful day overnight. Tonight, 64. Tomorrow, rain and 79. Rain Sunday, 73. Monday, we'll be back in the 70s and sunny. Sabrina is on.
11: If

0: It's Electric with Izzy, Wade, and Chantel. We were talking a little bit about this off the air. Izzy, you are a drone enthusiast,
1: yes.
0: Correct?
1: Yes, I am.
0: What kind do you have?
1: I have a Mavic Pro, which is an old one. However, the technology is amazing in those things, and I love the old one.
0: How much weight will your Mavic Pro support? Do you know off the top of your head?
1: Just a couple of ounces. It's not a lot.
0: Oh, so not a big one?
1: No.
0: Well, if you want to make some money, you got to get you a big one. Uh-huh. Something that'll support some weight.
1: Okay.
0: Drone food deliveries are coming. Test shows fast food at your door in 5 minutes.
1: Oh,
0: that's some delivery.
1: I would do that. I'll go get my FAA Part 107, which is probably what you have to do that. I would do that. That would be awesome.
0: Well, so DoorDash is getting ready to test them in Northern California with Chipotle, Popeyes, and Momo and Curry.
1: They better hope they don't drop none of that food, because Popeyes, you'll be no eyes.
0: Trials have been successful with so far. The drones have averaged less than 5 minutes from the restaurant to the customer's door. Can you imagine? That is so fast, man.
2: As long as it goes perfectly.
0: That's so fast.
2: That's great.
0: Well, 80% of the typical restaurant orders are small and light enough for the typical, you know, the average drone. It doesn't have to be like a heavy duty drone or whatever. So they say that's why it's perfect, and that's why they started rolling this out.
1: I bet you ain't getting no drinks delivered.
0: Now, here's my question. As a drone pilot, such as you are, can you, if you have a customer's address, say, okay,
1: mm-hmm.
0: like this is at 100 ABC Drive.

0: of, you know, wherever. Can you set your drone to go there, or do you have to personally fly it there?
1: Now, my drone, I have to personally fly it there. I can't type in an address or GPS coordinates and fly there. There is.
0: But is the drone technology there?
1: Yes. And you can buy piggyback software. You can download that, and you can tell that where you want it to go, and it will fly there. But my drone in particular, if you get too far from the remote, and the remote's not giving a signal to the drone will be like, where's my daddy? And come back home.
2: And just hope you're there.
1: Yeah. Daddy! Daddy!
0: I can see now somebody's going to be trying to hack these drones, and they're going to get a bunch of deliveries at their door.
1: Yep, that's exactly what's going
0: to
1: happen.
0: Yes, bring all the food to daddy.
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0: Wade and Chantel. It's a Friday morning. We're hoping to have a weekend, and you know, a lot of times I disappear.
1: You do.
2: Yeah.
1: You vanish.
0: Mm-hmm. However, I have not faked my death.
2: But you've told us how you would.
0: This guy may have actually done it. He had been arrested and accused of possessing some terrible pictures.
1: Okay.
0: And he's a firefighter. And they're thinking, the FBI is anyways, that he may have staged his own death in a boating accident. His name is Charles Jonathan Harris. His Jonathan is spelled J-O-H-N-A-T-H-E-N. Who spelled Jonathan like that?
2: That's interesting.
1: I've never heard of an E in there.
0: I haven't either. Now, he's a firefighter. He's wanted by FBI's San Francisco division on a federal charge of FTA, which is failure to appear. They said Tuesday that he allegedly drowned in a boating accident in Suisun Bay on April 4th, 2023. Man, that's been a couple of years. Well, a federal arrest warrant was issued April 21st. And they're thinking, old boy, may have faked his death. That he might not be dead. Huh. He has red hair, blue eyes, light burn scars on his hands because he's a firefighter. He's 46. He's 5'10", so he's not that tall.

0: somebody somewhere 5'10 just went, what? You mean I'm a short king?
1: He looked up at the camera in the store and said, hey, I can reach that.
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1: Birthday shoutouts brought to you by Tommy's Plumbing in Greenville, where all they do is plumbing. And if you got a leak, let Tommy's take a peek. Today is October 2nd, 2026. Wow. It's Chelsea Little. She's having a birthday today. Tracy Fleener, Jonathan Hinkle, Valerie Knapp, Terry White having a birthday, and Jay Epperly having a birthday today. Terry and Jay, I went to high school with up in Charleston, West Virginia. Happy birthday, gentlemen. If you head over to electric949.com, you can tell us when your birthday is, and I'll send you a shout out around this time every weekday. So even if it's on the weekend, I'll send you a shout out as well. You just got to tell me when your birthday is. I'll put you in for that $10 gift card courtesy of Tommy's Plumbing. That's good for some free coffee. Courtney Hale, you're having a birthday today, and your mama, Brandy Hale, put your name in. And Courtney, Brandy says, happy 28th birthday. Love Mom, Joy, and Riley. Tomorrow is October 3rd, 2026, and happy 11th birthday to Kaylin Murray. Spring Wing having a birthday. Spring, you got a couple of people put your name in here. One is Richard Wing. He put your name in. It says, happy birthday to my wonderful wife. You're the best ever. Love it when we listen to Izzy on Electric 94.9 in the mornings. Hope Izzy gives you a huge shout out. Happy birthday. Love you to the moon and back. Richard. Richard, you are the man, Richard. Thank you for putting me in there, man. That made my day, Richard. I hope you know that, buddy. Not only did Spring Wing get a happy birthday from a good hubby, he sent me a shout out in there, man. Richard, that really made me happy, man. Thank you. Also, Spring, Justin Woodard put your name in, and Justin says, happy birthday to the best mom ever. Hope your day is great and as wonderful as you are, Mom. Love your son, Justin. Justin, you're a good dude, man. I'll tell you what, this Wing family, good people. Good people. Paula Matzner having a birthday today. It says, love you, Mom. Always will. Elizabeth Blaine Matzner put your name in, Paula. So, Paula, happy birthday. Now, to put all these names in a hat, I'm going to draw one out. In Spring, I'm going to give you a $10 gift card. That's good for some free coffee, courtesy of Tommy's Plumbing and Electric 94.9.
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1: Two people injured and a suspect now in custody following a shooting Thursday on Russell Street in Bristol. Shooting happened at around 12:30 p.m. 21-year-old Hunter Gautier of Bristol, Virginia, was arrested and charged with two counts of aggravated malicious wounding and two counts of discharge of a firearm in a public place. Both victims remain hospitalized in stable condition. More than two dozen people have either been cited or given a warning about a new Tennessee state law that prohibits the feeding of black bears since it went into effect in July. Gatlinburg police have been issuing tickets and warnings while state wildlife officials report euthanizing more than 60 bears in the past 6 years because of dangerous activity born out of becoming familiar with humans to find food. Tennessee is one of 15 states reporting increased bear activity so far this year. And the 49th annual Unicoi County Apple Festival underway today in downtown Irwin. 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For more details, head to the Unicoi County Apple Festival website. 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
1: I love that song. 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You know what's sad about that song?
0: No.

0: and then just let Martha do the singing.
1: Singing part.
0: Isn't that horrible?
1: Yeah.
0: And she sued him.
1: Discrimination. She should have got him for that.
0: Well, it wasn't just CNC. It was Black Box, and they didn't give her any vocal credit, and she had to sue them to get it. And that's horrible.
1: Yeah. Well, and also, if you can squeeze in there, unless you talked to McLovin this morning, I don't think you have.
0: No.
1: Could you play In the Air tonight?
0: Yes.
1: For her?
0: Yes. Is she okay?
1: Yeah. Keep her in your prayers.

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5: It looks like real-time traffic if you're over on the Virginia side this morning. It seems to be running pretty smooth. 81 and 26 is good to go so far this morning. Your forecast, not too bad. 86 and sunny today. Overnight tonight, we'll see 64 with a chance of rain. Tomorrow and Sunday, 90% chance of rain. But Monday, the sun should come back and we'll see a high of 75. Right now, we're at 57. And this, you can't go a week without playing some Dolly. This is 9 to 5.

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0: tits as your mama.
1: Well, oh my goodness. Well, let's see here. Well, you know what? I'll tell you what, if I had to be a dirty dancer, I guess the song would be Genuine.
0: I will play you some Genuine. And I'm glad you called. I was worried about it.

0: how's your foot?
1: I don't know. I think I messed it up again.
0: What were you doing?
1: Sleeping. I think I had a calm food fight in my sleep or
0: something. Shakimba.
1: I woke up and I had a knot on my foot. I was like, what is going on here?
0: When you get to the age where you hurt yourself in your sleep, girl. What do you want to hear this morning?
1: Tell me something good about Whitney Houston.
0: I love Whitney.
1: Thank
0: you. Do you think her downfall and her addiction was Bobby Brown's fault?
1: No, it was her brother.
0: Oh, was it?

0: no better. When she wanted to stop, he would beat her and force her to take it. So you don't know about it.
1: Oh, now I'm now okay. Now I can be mad at him again. Bobby, ruin it for everybody. Well, I'm gonna play you Whitney, and I'm still gonna blame it on Bobby. And you be careful sleeping.
0: Okay.

It's electric, 94.9. This is the Friday Morning Throwback. I'm going to take you back to November 20th, 2007. There was a dude, his name was Webster Gardney Jr. And Lil Boosie, that's my dog's name. And Webster became known as Webby. And he wrote this song, Independent. And it's the Friday Morning Throwback, brought to you by Select 7 Credit Union. Destiny listened to this morning, wanted to hear this.

0: It's electric, 94.9. 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I was just doing the math, and you know I was old when that song came out 19 years ago. I was still old. 888-937-4487. Good morning.
1: Hello?
0: Well, hi. Who's this?
1: Brinley.
0: Brinley, what are you doing this morning, Brinley?
1: Going to school.
0: Brinley, are you allowed to say where you go to school?
1: Hunter.
0: What grade are you in at Hunter?
1: Sixth.
0: What are you going to do this weekend? Anything fun?
1: I'm going to go to Smoky Mountain.
0: Oh, you're going to go hiking?
1: We're going to go to the wilderness.
0: Oh, to the wilderness at the Smokies. Did you know there's a spider in Smoky Mountain National Park right now that's not from America? It came from Asia.
1: Really?
0: Yep, it's called the Joro spider. And it's really big. It's really big and scary, but scientists are saying don't kill it because it might be okay.
1: Well, that's good.
0: I know. So if you see a big yellow spider, don't kill it.
1: All right, I won't kill it.
0: All right. What do you want to hear on a throwback?
1: Pocket Full of Sunshine.
0: I love that song.
1: Woo-hoo.
0: I will play it for you.
1: All right, thank you.
0: You have a good weekend. Be careful driving.

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0: 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All you have to do is say stop.
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2: Real-time traffic if you're on the Virginia side seems to be running pretty smooth this morning. 81 and 26. Good to go. Today's high is

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1: Two people injured and a suspect now in custody following a shooting Thursday on Russell Street in Bristol. Shooting happened at around 12:30 p.m. 21-year-old Hunter Gautier of Bristol, Virginia, was arrested and charged with two counts of aggravated malicious wounding and two counts of discharge of a firearm in a public place. Both victims remain hospitalized in stable condition. More than two dozen people have either been cited or given a warning about a new Tennessee state law that prohibits the feeding of black bears since it went into effect in July. Gatlinburg police have been issuing tickets and warnings while state wildlife officials report euthanizing more than 60 bears in the past 6 years because of dangerous activity born out of becoming familiar with humans to find food. Tennessee is one of 15 states reporting increased bear activity so far this year. And the 49th annual Unicoi County Apple Festival underway today in downtown Irwin. 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For more details, head to the Unicoi County Apple Festival website. 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

0: Wade and Chantel and Shani with the top three on the weekend.
1: So for number one, just in case you missed it, we had a Fat Bear Week winner.
0: Who was it?
1: The heavyweight champion came out of Alaska, Katmai National Park's beloved Fat Bear Week, crowned a 20-year-old bear named Backpack as the winner this year. He's the park's chunkiest bear.
0: Backpack, is he named after his booty?
1: Yeah. There's one picture of him like looking over his shoulder while he's in the river. He's like, hey.
0: I'm going to start using that. I'll be like, look at the backpack on that one.
1: Look at that backpack. Now, if you like this, you might have a backpack. This sounds gross. Fat Bear might enjoy it. Now you can drink cheese. Kraft's mac and cheese soda is actually a thing for at least a limited time.
0: Disgusting.
1: So it's a cream soda with a hint of cheese flavor.
0: Disgusting.
2: No.
1: Not willing to even try
2: it. Is it like white cheddar? Is it?
1: It's a black and white picture, so no. I don't know. But does that make a difference?
2: I mean, yeah. Think about it. Gross.
1: No, I don't want to.
0: Nah.
1: Last, were you all a fan of Sabrina the Teenage Witch?
2: No.
1: I grew up with that show. I loved watching that show.
2: Well, I mean, that tracks because you're a lot younger than we are.
0: Now, I will say this. Sure. One of the guys who helped with the Knight Rider show in the 80s was also on Sabrina the Teenage Witch later.
2: Who?
0: I can't remember his name.
2: Was it behind the scenes or on camera?
0: No, he was behind the scenes.
2: Oh, okay. Gotcha.
0: Yeah.
1: I never watched the new Sabrina, like the kind of dark, edgy Sabrina they came out with a few years ago. Mm-hmm. This is like the OG one that I'm talking about.
2: Oh, okay.
1: So the cast of Sabrina the Teenage Witch, including Melissa Joan Hart, is celebrating the show's 30th anniversary with a 15-stop reunion tour. So it kicks off on Halloween night just outside of Salem, Massachusetts. If you're interested, you have to look up, see where all 15 stops are going to be. But 30 years.
2: Is this a money grab?
0: Yes.
2: It kind of feels like it's a money grab.
1: Yes. Money's probably starting to run out after that many years.
2: Yeah, that's what I was thinking.
0: And they're at that age where they need Medicaid.

0: years.
1: Yeah, that's what I was thinking.
2: And they're at that age where they need Medicaid.
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0: with Izzy, Wade, and Chantel. And this is one of the coolest trends. Now, I haven't done it yet, but I was going to see if you guys wanted to do it.
1: All right, what is it?
0: This is a new TikTok trend. It's called What's for Lunch in My City.
2: Okay.
0: So basically, you go on TikTok or you go on, you know, whatever your social media is, and you search Lunch in My City, and the first restaurant that pops up that's actually in your city, you get whatever meal the person in the video is having.
2: Oh.
0: Do you guys think you could do it?
1: No.
0: No? Not just random food?
1: No.
2: I mean, I'm not too picky, but...
0: I was going to say, I thought I was pickier than both of you guys.
1: I've been working into spicy foods lately. I've been working into
0: Have
1: it.
0: Have you?
1: Yes. And
0: how are you baby stepping?
2: It's like it's an exercise.
1: It is. It is, because I don't like it. It started out, so have you ever heard of something called rattlesnake pasta?
0: No.
1: So it's a chicken bow tie pasta dish. You don't have to use bow tie pasta, but you can. That's what I use. Okay. And you use, and I don't like green and red peppers, but I've been eating those, trying to warm up to it. And you, I started out with...
0: You know they aren't spicy, though.
1: No, they're not. I just don't like their taste. No.
2: They're just nasty.
1: Yeah, they're just disgusting. So anyways, I started with like one jalapeno and just a little bit of the white stuff to make it hot. Uh-huh. And then I moved up to two. And the other day I used four. And it was hot! But I ate it.
2: So
1: and didn't
2: why,
1: have any milk.
2: Why are you making yourself... like something. You know what I mean?
0: At this point in your life.
1: I'm just trying to expand my horizons. You know, chicken in a bag has made its full circle. And I'm
2: is this all my fault?
1: This is all your fault.
0: I feel like the only reason you talked about this was to say that you wanted to get away from chicken in a bag.
1: That's exactly why. Yes.
2: I want to refine my palate.
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9: Traffic.
1: Real-time traffic this morning seems to be running pretty smooth. I don't see any accidents or tie-ups. Your forecast today, 86 and sunny, but rain moves into the forecast overnight tonight with a low 64. Tomorrow, we'll see.

0: 79, Sunday 73, but an 80% chance of rain through at least Sunday night. Monday, it'll be cleared up. We'll see 75. Right now, 57.
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0: Are you ready to
3: break the bank?
0: All right, all right. You could win up to $1,000, but you got to be the right caller to play.
4: Five.
0: Number Ooh. What in the world?
5: He's like top.
0: This is ridiculous.
5: You made him throw his pick.
4: I always go with an odd number.
0: It's not the odd number. It's just that 5-888-937-4487. Wade done made everybody mad. We want to play Break the Bank.
6: Because

0: It's Electric with Izzy Wade and Shane Till, and it is your chance to win up to $1,000 with Break the Bank. Let's see who we got on the line.
1: Hi, Electric. You're number five, I guess. Hello?
0: Is this a dinosaur?
2: You said, I think this is the chick from The Ring.
1: What is your name, Satan?
3: It's Hunter.
1: Hunter, what are you doing this morning, Hunter, other than scaring us to death?
3: I'm going to work. I feel like I smoked a pack of cigarettes.
1: Girl, where do you work at? A haunted house?
0: I want to visit.
1: I don't.
3: I always think Chantel sounds so country, but I think I got her beat.
1: Yes.
0: Yes.
2: I never thought I'd agree with anybody, but yes, you do.
1: What in the heck? All right, Hunter, you can win up to $1,000. If you lose, don't curse us. You got to tell us when to stop, okay?
3: All right, I'll do it, Daddy. Daddy,
2: y'all have a good time.
0: I'm so glad you chose Bob.
1: All right, Hunter, here we go, boo.
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3: Yeah.
1: Hunter, I kept listening close, and I was like, I don't know if she's eating something like a small woodland creature, or she's trying to tell us to stop. Listen,
3: I wanted to hold out, but I was scared.
1: No, you did a great job because 210 was the top prize.
3: Yeah.
1: Yes.
3: Awesome.
1: You did amazing. And thank you for scaring all the deer out of the parking lot. 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

0: It's Izzy, Wade, and Chantel, and it's time for
1: Dumb Criminal.
0: Where do you think this happened? Not Florida.
2: I'm going to go California with that tone.
1: With that tone?
0: Nope.
2: With that tone. That's nope. The Florida tone that's not Florida.
0: Close to West Virginia.
1: Mm. Ohio.
0: No, further north.
1: Pennsylvania.
0: Yes.
2: Okay.
0: There's a Philly cheesesteak restaurant Pennsylvania. They're looking for a man because he threw a cheesesteak at an employee's face and ran off.
1: I thought he was going to be like, he stole our meat.
0: There's a lot of that going on. This place is called Pat's King of Steaks. This happened Wednesday, and the workers think the assault could have been done by an influencer or a wannabe influencer because the guy was filming before and during the cheesesteak hurl. I'd have been madder if it was cheesecake for some reason.
2: Yeah, that would have made it worse.
0: Well, they called the police, but he got away. The suspect is described as a black male, approximately 6 feet tall, weighing 170 pounds. He was wearing a blue Under Armour jacket, black shorts, and red Beats headphones. Wonder what he's listening to.
1: I'm very curious.
2: I don't know, but he sounds like a string bean.
0: What is sandwich throwing music?
1: What if he's listening to like Whitney Houston? He was just got very passionate.
0: Very emotional.
2: I wanna dance with somebody.
0: Wham! Well, Pat's King of Steaks, they're throwing out a $5,000 reward. They're hoping to get this guy arrested.
2: Ooh.
1: Lord. Yep. They're dropping $5,000.
0: Go! The employee who was hit, he's fine, but he said, I was pretty blanked off, you know? I'm not used to getting a steak thrown in my face. I mean, if you don't like the steak, I mean, be a little nicer about it. That employee did not say the guy did complain about the cheesecake. He called it garbage, threw it at me, and left.
1: I love they had to clarify. He's okay. He is recovering.
2: That's so weird.
0: In the meantime,
2: hot cheese whiz.
0: Since they've been throwing meat at people's faces, I hear Kim Kardashian's applying.
2: And there it is.
1: The whole reason.
0: The whole reason.
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0: Wade and Chantel, and we are officially 29 days until Halloween.
1: I can't believe it.
0: I'm so excited.
2: So excited.
0: So, of course, Freeform has their, like, 31 nights of Halloween, and then AMC has Fear Fest. So, there's, like, a couple things that last.
2: Fortnite has Fortnite Mares.
0: Oh, like, is that a bunch of, like, scary characters?
2: Scary stuff, and there's some scary POIs in the game and stuff.
0: Oh, that's wow. So cool. So, but most of us nowadays stream. So, like, HBO Max, Hulu, Netflix, whatever. So, in the spirit of all things spooky, I've got a list of Halloween movies for all 29 days. This is in chronological order. I won't do the whole thing, but, you know, I'll do the top ones.
2: I was
0: going
2: to say, are you about to rattle off 29?
1: I was going to say, you heard me say I've had too much liquid, and you're going to do a whole thing about 29 stinking movies.
2: See, you were mad at me because I picked caller number 5 a minute ago, but that's why, because I knew you had to go to the bathroom.
3: Thank you. I appreciate it.
0: Whereas me, you say that, and I'm like, I have 29 things to tell
1: <That's>
0: you.
1: Right.
0: Hold on tight. First on the list is Frankenstein. That's the 1931 one.
2: Which is the true version.
0: Yeah, but I like the latest one with...
2: Jacob Elordi?
0: Yeah.
2: Okay.
0: Jacob Elordi. Did you not like it?
2: I haven't seen it.
0: Oh, okay. So you can't comment.
2: Protest.
0: Why are you protesting?
2: Because I like the original.
0: You can still like the original. Okay. Although I did that with Lion King. I never watched the new one because I love the original.
2: And I watched the new Lion King and it was trash.
0: So I learned my lesson.
2: I learned my lesson quickly.
0: Number two is, I don't know this one, Plan 9 from Outer Space.
1: What
0: from
1: is
0: 1959.
1: That?
2: No, I never heard of it.
0: Mm-mm. Never in my life. Next, we all know this one, Psycho.
1: Oh, yeah. I didn't watch it, but I've heard of it.
0: You didn't watch Psycho? That's like classic horror film.
2: Yeah, I will say the Netflix series where they followed a young, whatever his name, Norman.
0: Mm-hmm.
2: It was really, really good. It was a good series.
0: I don't think I knew that existed.
1: I watched the second, the sequel to it that had Obi-Wan Kenobi in it, that guy.
0: Isn't that like Star Wars?
1: Yeah, but it wasn't. It was the guy who played Obi-Wan Kenobi, and it was the sequel to Psycho. Yeah.
2: I didn't know there was a sequel to Psycho.
0: Yeah. I didn't either. I just knew the original Psycho.
2: I've learned something today.
0: You now didn't we have to know look that? Up that series, though.
2: Mm-mm.
1: Oh, I'm looking it up right now. Dr. Sleep. It came out in 2019. It's really good. That one's a good one.
2: Huh. I didn't know that. I'll have to check it out.
0: Okay, I'm going to have to write some of these down because I'm going to forget. The next few of the classics, though, that you can watch. Night of the Living Dead. The Texas Chainsaw Massacre. I saw this video the other day. And it was like, you know what? Just for that, I am going to do all 29. Buckle up, Buttercup.
2: What is it, River?
0: Hey,
2: did you find something? What's going on, buddy?
0: Leave me and Hunter alone, okay? Let us do what we want. This guy posted a video, and he was like, my fat self was telling somebody about the movie the other day and was like, hey, you know that Texas Roadhouse Massacre?
1: That would be us. That would be us.
0: He's like, I killed them roles.
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5: Traffic.
6: On the Virginia side this morning, real-time traffic seems to be running pretty smooth. Kingsport not reporting any accidents or roads closed. 81 and 26 is good to go, which surprises me because it's so bright outside. Today's high, 86. Overnight tonight, a chance of showers, a low 64. Tomorrow, we'll see 79 and rain. And then Sunday, 73 and rain as well. 64 now.

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1: Two people injured and a suspect now in custody following a shooting Thursday on Russell Street in Bristol. Shooting happened at around 12:30 p.m. 21-year-old Hunter Gautier of Bristol, Virginia, was arrested and charged with two counts of aggravated malicious wounding and two counts of discharge of a firearm in a public place. Both victims remain hospitalized in stable condition. More than two dozen people have either been cited or given a warning about a new Tennessee state law that prohibits the feeding of black bears since it went into effect in July. Gatlinburg police have been issuing tickets and warnings while state wildlife officials report euthanizing more than 60 bears in the past 6 years because of dangerous activity born out of becoming familiar with humans to find food. Tennessee is one of 15 states reporting increased bear activity so far this year. And the 49th annual Unicoi County Apple Festival underway today in downtown Irwin. 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For more details, head to the Unicoi County Apple Festival website. 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

0: It's electric with Izzy, Wade, or Chantel. I don't know why.
1: Why do you keep saying or?
0: Did I say or?
2: I don't know what's wrong
0: Dude,
2: with you.
0: Dude, there's
2: man.
0: Something going on in my head. I don't know. Because earlier today, during the throwback, I couldn't remember Kevin Durant's name. And I've watched him play basketball for years.
2: In all fairness, I didn't know who it was until you said it just now and
0: well,
2: what he did.
0: That's understandable. But I don't know why my brain is letting me down today.
1: You haven't had as much coffee as you
0: is
1: usually
0: that what it
1: do.
0: Is? Yeah, this is only my second cup today. So maybe that's what the problem is. My brain's like, I don't know what's happening, bro.
1: All right, I'm sorry. Try
0: okay.
1: again.
0: All right, so it's Izzy, Wade, and Chantel.
2: There it is.
0: All right, there we go. So these restaurants are going insane. First, Wendy's drops the emo album, right?
1: Yeah.
0: Crazy.
2: Stupid.
0: And now... Forget baby back ribs. Chili's is dropping fashion. They're coming out with a suburban line.
2: What?
0: It's going to have vintage rugby shirts. It's going to have... I don't even know what kind of pepper that is.
2: There's going to be people in there like, listen, I'm going to need me a hamburger.
0: They're going to have some pepper hoodies, some varsity jerseys. Now, listen, here's the crazy thing. These are going to be

0: why are we doing this, Chili's?
1: You know what I came in here this evening for? A pepper hoodie. I was telling my wife, wasn't I, Karen? Wasn't I telling you in the car?
0: If we're having a hard time selling the triple dipper and we're trying to keep the restaurant afloat, I don't know that a fashion line is going to... That's not my go-to.
1: No.
2: No.
1: No. I mean, it didn't do anything for Marlboro with Marlboro Miles. It's not going to help you, Chili's.
0: Marlboro. What is this, 1989?
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0: and Chantel, and it's Friday.
1: Yay!
2: I love Friday.
0: Thank goodness it's not another Monday, like you guys were saying earlier in the week.
1: Yeah, yesterday got me for some reason. I don't know.
0: There's been a newly identified frog-like creature that lived before the dinosaurs was discovered by a couple of student scientists. And guess what they named it after?
1: Themselves?
3: I'm trying to think of a famous frog.
1: Kermit?
3: Which I can't. I was going to say, yeah, outside of Kermit, I got nothing.
0: They called it the Hello, My Darling. No, I'm just kidding. They named it after their moms.
3: Oh, well, that's sweet.
0: That's what all moms want. Hey, name me after a prehistoric frog.
1: Frog-like creature.
0: Yeah.
3: Was it as big as a dinosaur?
0: They don't say the size of it.
1: Could you imagine a frog that big?
0: Both of the moms of both students is named Jean. So the amphibian will be called Jeanerptum Mazonis. I don't know how to say that.
3: We're not motorboating little Debbies anymore.
0: No, we're not.
1: I don't think you have to stick your tongue out that far when you say that.
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0: It's Izzy, Wade, and Chantel.
1: Right, you didn't say or.
0: I wouldn't dare.
2: Even he's more together than that, Wade. Well, how's that make you feel?
1: I'll do better. I'll get more coffee. We'll be good to go.
2: Hopefully by Monday.
1: I was going to say the rest of the show today will be fantastic.
2: Because there is no rest of the show.
0: Coming up Monday morning in the 7 o'clock hour, the smallest things about someone that gave you the ick. Smallest thing. Don't, no jokes about me.
2: Well, then let's do something different.
1: All right. Yeah. Well, I don't have anything else.
0: We'll see you Monday morning at 6 a.m.
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2: We got sunshine today. High 86. Mostly cloudy tonight with a slight chance of rain late. Going to get down 60.

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3: 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We got a big one for you this Friday. We're at Gate City as they take on Union. 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

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It's Friday night game of the week presented by Kia of Johnson City. Tonight, we're at Gate City as they take on Union. I'll see you out there for pregame.

Miguel Electric, 94.9. Okay, this was super cute. I was just reading one of the real life stories at people.com, and they're talking about this little 11-year-old wedding-themed birthday party featuring a life-size Benson Boone cutout. I don't know if he's supposed to be the groom or the entertainer, but either way, it was cute. 4-0.

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2: Tri-Cities weather.
6: Mostly sunny today, high 86. Mostly cloudy tonight, slight chance of rain. Late going down to 64. Looks like rain, possibly a thunderstorm Saturday and Sunday. High about 79 for Saturday. Sunday, high 73. And then a low around 59.

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10: 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We got a big one for you this Friday. 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

Electric, 94.9. So did you know that Hilary Duff has got a song in the new Cat in the Hat film? Yeah, she just released the music video for Catastrophe, and she's transported into the world of Dr. Seuss. It is a very fun video, which you can see now at

104.9. So for real, somebody just asked me if anything fun was happening around the Tri-Cities this weekend. And then I was like, I'm so glad you asked because I'm super excited about this one. 2026 Barktoberfest happening at Elizabethan Covered Bridge. That's coming up Sunday at 2 p.m. I love it. And I'm just saying, if you got a wiener dog, tell me. Show me pictures because I love wiener dogs. Teddy Swims, Mr. Know-It-All on Electric.

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Justin Bieber, Electric, 94.1, the Slammed Enough Bristol Car Show at Bristol Motor Speedway. It's tomorrow and Sunday. Thought you'd like to know. So keep in mind, that might cause some additional traffic in the area for this weekend, too. Niall Horan, Slow Hands on Electric.

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2: Tri-Cities weather.
8: We've got sunshine today, high 86, mostly cloudy tonight, low 64. Rain, possibly a thunderstorm tomorrow, high 79, low 63. Then rain, maybe a thunderstorm for Sunday, high 73.

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2: 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We got a big one for you this Friday. We're at Gate City as they take on Union. 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

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It's Friday night game of the week presented by Kia of Johnson City. Tonight, we've got a great game. We're headed to Gate City as they take on Union. 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
10: We got sunshine today, and then mostly cloudy this evening, low 64. Rain, possibly a thunderstorm tomorrow, high 79, low 63. Then rain, possibly a thunderstorm Sunday, high 73, low 59.

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3: 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We're at Gate City as they take on Union. 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

And so it's Friday. There's a lot of activity on the roads, and I just want you to be careful. Please, please be careful on the roads. We do have a single vehicle crash reported on I-26 westbound in Carter County near mile marker 25.8. There has been an accident there. And then 81 has been kind of congested too. So just be careful on the roads. 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

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Ed Sheeran, Cat's Eye, Jonas Brothers in Charlotte, Teddy Swims in Nashville, and more. 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

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I'm getting excited for Electric 94.9 Friday Night Game of the Week presented by Camp Johnson City. 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I want to talk to you.

New Taylor Swift patient zero electric 94.9. So have you watched the video yet? Okay, I have to tell you that the video has now got everybody back on the Big Bang trend. And I'm not talking about the TV show. No, I'm talking about the thick, heavy bangs like Taylor had and Dakota Fanning had during the music video. So bangs are back. Don't cut your own, though. Let a professional do it, okay?

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2: Tri-Cities weather.
8: Mostly cloudy this evening. Going to get down to 64. Rain, thunderstorms tomorrow. High 79, low 63. Rain, possibly a thunderstorm for Sunday. High 73.

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5: 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We're at Gate City as they take on Union. 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

Patrick, 94.9 Break the Bank, presented by Kia of Johnson City. Got another chance for you to win some money coming up later this afternoon. And again on Monday with Izzy, Wade, and Chantel. 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

It's Alex Morin on Electric 94.9. How's it going? Jason Reed in on Friday, counting down to the weekend. And let's get Olivia Rodrigo's stupid song on right now. 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
2: An alert for Russell County drivers as you head towards Cleveland outside of Lebanon. They've got a crash on Route 82 near Spring City Road. They do have lane closures. And Greenville drivers, you've got an alert. It's been in place for a couple of hours. We got an overturned tractor trailer on State Route 34. Highway 321, they have the southbound blocked, and it's going to take a while to get that one back up on its wheels and out of the way near the Tusculum Bypass. It's Kevin Castle, Electric 94.9.
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Electric 94.9's Friday night game of the week presented by Kia of Johnson City. Now, we're going to be there with a ton of foam fingers to give away, other prizes, so look out for Jessica under the tent tonight at Gate City. 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
2: Tri-Cities weather.
10: Nice night for football tonight with lows dipping to 62. And then tomorrow, rain creeping in for the Tri-Cities. Looks like mid-70s all weekend. Pretty rainy out there. Right now, it is.

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2: An alert update in Russell County, Virginia. That crash outside of Lebanon, that has been cleared. All of those lanes near Spring City are back open. We continue to monitor an overturned tractor trailer about a mile from Chucky Doak High School in Greene County. That happened earlier this afternoon. They're in the process of getting that scene cleared. May take another hour. So if possible, avoid the Tusculum bypass. It's down to one lane. It's Kevin Castle, Electric 94.9.
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for you, I guess you're getting everything you want. 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
2: Traffic.
3: Change your route in Johnson City if you have a chance. A new alert, I-26. We've got a crash eastbound on the North Rome Street exit bridge. So the traffic jam at about a mile and a half right now starts at exit 20 and goes back towards the state of Franklin. That information from Johnson City, courtesy of the Precision Electrical Traffic Hotline, 844-REC-12. 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
6: Not a bad night tonight at all. It's actually, matter of fact, if you're going to high school football, it's going to be pretty warm tonight. Down to 65, then tomorrow's temp around 70, but it's going to rain pretty much all weekend. So get ready there. It's 84 right now. Olivia Dean on Electric. Looks like we're

agenda is kick off the weekend here in a couple of minutes on Electric 94.9. We'll do that with a quick check on traffic with Kevin Castle to make sure we're all good. 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
1: Traffic.
2: Exit 20 area of Interstate 26 eastbound in Johnson City back to normal. We had a crash there earlier near the I-26 bridge. That first wave of rush hour coming through and just a couple of minutes away from our 5 p.m. crowd down on Interstate 81 in Hamblin County. We've got delays southbound near exit 4. It's Kevin Castle, Electric 94.9.
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Eli Trick, 94.9. By the way, this morning's Friday Morning Throwback was off the chain, man. Izzy was killing it. It's back next Friday, 7:10 on Eli Trick, 94.9. 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
7: So it's official. Last weekend's College Game Day viewership was the biggest ever. Live from Knoxville. Because that's how we do, right? Auburn coming to town tomorrow. Game time's around 3:30. Might be a little rainy if you're headed down for that, so pack your poncho or whatever, but it's still going to be an awesome game tomorrow at Neyland. It is Electric 94.9. Welcome into the weekend. Let's get it.

0: away some sold-out Olivia Rodrigo tickets. Megan, what's up?
1: It's going good. Just hanging out.
0: What's the weekend plan like? What's on the agenda?
1: The Science Hill football game, homecoming parade right now.
0: Yeah, let's go. Toppers.
1: Heck yeah.
0: Heck yeah. Hey, you want to go see Olivia Rodrigo next week in Charlotte?
1: Oh my God, yeah.
0: You got a pair of tickets to that sold out show.
1: Oh my God. Woohoo!
0: Yeah, Megan.
1: That is so awesome.
0: Congratulations, man. That's going to be a wild time. Next Wednesday night at the Spectrum Center over there.
1: Awesome. I'm so excited.
0: Now your only challenge is finding out who you're going to take with you.
1: I think I'm going to take my daughter.
0: There you go. You want to give her a shout out on the air right now?
1: Oh, yeah. Shout out to Sophia, my daughter. We're so excited to go see Olivia.
0: You guys have an amazing

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1: Traffic.
2: Two alerts. First, Hamblen County down on Interstate 81, a mile traffic jam near Exit 4 in White Pine. Those delays are southbound. And a bottleneck on Interstate 26 coming out of Johnson City headed towards Boones Creek and Gray. We have some disabled motorists. That's got traffic down to one lane. Folks trying to get around that situation, so we're starting to bog down on westbound traffic. It's currently taking up the whole highway at Exit 17. It's Kevin Castle, Electric 94.9.
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It is Jason Reed. 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

0: jam near exit 4 in White Pine. Those delays are southbound. And a bottleneck on Interstate 26 coming out of Johnson City headed towards Boone's Creek and Gray. We have some disabled motorists. That's got traffic down to one lane. Folks trying to get around that situation, so we're starting to bog down on westbound traffic. It's currently taking up the whole highway at exit 17. It's Kevin Castle, Electric 94.9.
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Everybody, Gate City, we are ready to go for our Friday night game of the week. Set up live out there. Gate City taking on Union tonight. Ready for that game. Jessica hanging out there tonight. Free Foam Fingers. Got a ton of stuff with Kia of Johnson City tonight. Gate City game of the week with Electric 94.9 under the lights tonight.

Yeah, so we are excited for everyone who won tickets to see Olivia Rodrigo's sold-out show next week in Charlotte. Man, it's going to be a good time. It is electric. Here's Olivia Rodrigo. New York.

0: say?
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0: Coming up on Monday morning, what are the smallest things about somebody that give you the ick?
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0: 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We're at Gate City High School. Blue Devils taking on Union tonight. You need to come on out. It's a pink out game. These girls, they look so lovely in pink. What's your name?
1: My name's Havana.
2: Natalie.
0: Okay, girls, who do you think is going to win this game?
1: Gate City.
0: All right, I hear it's a big mashup. Now, do you think they're going to win just a little bit, or it's going to be a big blowout?
1: A lot.
0: She's confident. You need to come on out here. We're hanging out with Kia of Johnson City. Got your chance to sign up to win this $500 car detailing with ceramic coating. 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
15: All right, tonight, not bad, down to 64. Tomorrow, mid-70s all weekend, but could see some rain Saturday. Definitely going to see some rain on Sunday. So heads up there. It is 78 right now. Teddy Swim.

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0: Trick 94.9 Friday Night Game of the Week is going down now, my friend. We're at Gate City High School as they take on Union, the Blue Devils versus the Bears, and it's a big matchup tonight. Now, I've been told that tonight is pink out. Your friend over there has got an amazing feather boa, and I love your t-shirt. Does that come in my size?
1: Yes, it does. 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
0: Woo-hoo. 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
0: 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You need to come on out. 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We're hanging out with Kia of Johnson City. It's an

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0: We are Electric, hanging out tonight, Gate City, for our Friday night game of the week, presented by Kia of Johnson City. 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

0: 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Caitlin's going to be doing some celebrating partying in Johnson City tonight. You already got it planned out. Feel not bad tomorrow.
1: Tonight, after you get done drinking, before you go to bed, drink like 3 16-ounce bottles of water. 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

0: So, Kara, you are also getting prepped to go out and party tonight, JC?
1: New Excedrin before. 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
0: All right, have fun tonight.

0: District, 94.9 Friday Night Game of the Week is going down now with Gia of Johnson City. We're out at Gate City High School. Blue Devils are taking on the Union Bears tonight. It's a big matchup. Now, what's your name?
1: Cooper Light.
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0: And that was The Train, if you heard it. The Train is even rooting for the Blue Devils tonight. It's a big, big game. We're hanging out with Gia of Johnson City. Now, you said next week is what?
1: Homecoming week.
0: Come on out tonight. We got some electric 94.9 foam fingers, and we got your chance to win this $500 car detailing from Gia of Johnson City. 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
3: 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It's going to be up to 81. Then kind of the same thing Sunday. Rain throughout the day looks like, and 73 will get to for high. 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

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Also, Jonas Brothers, Ed Sheeran, Teddy Swims. 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